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Carry on, carry on. With darkness all about, you want to scream and shout,

Suzanne takes you down to a place near the river. You can hear the boats go by. You can spend the night beside her. And you know that she's half crazy, but that's why.

itself was broken long before the sky would open. Forsaken, almost human, he sank beneath your wisdom like a stone. And you want to travel with him, and you want to travel blind, and you think maybe you'll trust him, for he's touched your perfect body.

And you want to travel with her, and you want to travel blind, and you know that you can trust her, for she's touched your perfect body with